about it. 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Just to cure it, 'cause I can't ignore it if it's

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1: 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We just shot a video here. I need to leave for this song. It's called All of Me.

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But I know that they'll be gone when the morning light sings and brings new things. 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Too many things I have to do. But if all of these dreams might find their way into my day-to-day scene, I'd be under the impression I was somewhere in between, with only two, just me and you.

0: That's what they say.
1: 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I'd prefer real affection.